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2: It's probably just a small amount of friction.
0: Zhangqiakou is the only remaining city of the Communist Party inside the borders.
1: Zhangqiakou 现在是共军唯一掌控的城市。
0: Can you please stop fighting?
1: 能不能尽力？Leave
0: a little dignity for both of us.
1: 给大家留点颜面。
0: In that way, I can do my duty.
1: 也让马歇尔这个和平大使
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0: The National Assembly that you created is about to open.
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3: 国民党是召集了全国。 有志于治国的各个民主党派召开这个国民大会，而且时间还没有决定。All
0: the parties, including the Communist Party,
1: 所有党派，也包括共产党。当然
2: ，Of course,
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0: Are there a lot?
2: Many seats. President Zhang,
0: I can see that your plan is very simple. National Congress cannot be held without the Communist Party's participation because they would be disgraced, right? So, you cannot give them too many seats, but they still need a few. To do that, you need to fight them in the battlefield. Do not give them anything to support their demands for more seats. So, Zhang Xiaoko is the only remaining big city in their hands, and you must be determined to take over.
3: 而且我们更加要打赢这场仗，张家口志在必得。马歇尔将军，你刚才讲的话，我听了很不舒服，以至于这顿饭都食之无味。我要进去休息，请回吧。President
2: Chong,
0: this is the wrong plan, and the policies that you are using. A stupid and short-sighted. The Kuomintang should follow our instructions. We, the United States, are here to help you.
1: 美国会全力的帮助你们。你怎么就不明白我的意思呢？大林。Sorry.

0: 麦切尔将军。
1: 嗨 ，Chairman Zhang。
0: 大使先生，请坐。
2: President Zhang，
3: 江总裁。
2: Our survey indicates that 90% of our assistant funds goes to war, military expenditures.
1: If your finances were to fail, this is going to create a fertile environment for a communist takeover. Right now, sir, I think you.

0: I have two choices. The first choice is to convene this assembly in which you will provoke the Communist Party. The second choice, which I believe is a much better choice, is to not hold this hasty Congress and seek a path toward peace.
1: 但是先生，我知道你和马歇尔将军是非常要好的朋友，但是你现在的身份是美国驻华大使，我希望你能够站在一个公允的立场上面来客观地看待中国的问题。你刚才讲的这些数据有谬误。
2: Mr. Ambassador,
3: would President Chang means
4: 蒋总裁的意思应该是
2: I have no credibility in his eyes,
4: 我在他心目中早已有信誉可言。
2: You don't need to refer to my private briefing on China.
1: 马歇尔将军，严重啊！我们在中国战略层面上的问题存在着分歧，但是我和我的夫人依然愿意把你当作更好的朋友。
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0: President Chang, I've heard this from various sources, and by now I think that everyone is aware of your enormous victory.
1: 所以大使先生，我请你向尊敬的美国总统转告一下，我不会和共产党和谈，因为他们根本就没有资格跟我和谈。等待他们的只有一个命运，那就是被消灭。
3: President Chang,
2: I think the Communist Army is already a military and social force too big to ignore. Your so-called victory is only temporary. I don't think the national government can destroy the Communist Party without facing a complete economic collapse. You cannot hold your own.
1: 将军先生，我的结论和你恰恰是相反的。我可以负责任地告诉你，在6到8个月的时间内，彻底消灭共产党军队。所以，大使先生，我也请你转告一下，我希望能取得美国更多的帮助，和我们一起来对抗共产党。因为只有我们可以保证美国长远在华的利益。
2: Your Excellency,
3: President Chang,
2: 尊敬的 Mr. Ambassador,
4: 大使先生
2: ，Like Mr. Zhou Enlai,
4: 和周恩来先生一样
2: ，I believe,
4: 我认为
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4: 该结束了。
2: It is up to you to build the future of China.